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1: 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You represent what's true. I drink.

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1: Ask for money and get advice. 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